0: Good morning. It is now 7:59. Top of the hour news. The International Criminal Court has warned lawyers in the case of former President Rodrigo Roa Duterte against making public comments on the proceedings, stressing that legal matters must be handled in court and not in the social or not in the media. The reminder came after remarks from Duterte's former counsel Nicholas Kaufman, with the ICC also urging responsible reporting. Duterte faces crimes against humanity charges, with trial set for November 30th, 2026. In national news right now, Malacañang has responded to Vice President Sara Duterte over her remarks, linking the Tacloban school shooting to government intelligence failures, stressing that the students involved are not terrorists, but minors and learners. The palace said the incident should be addressed with solutions rather than criticism, as it also defended the government's response to school safety concerns. Meanwhile, in weather, PAGASA is monitoring Typhoon Francisco and Tropical Storm Higos as rains continue to affect several parts of the country. Authorities are also warning of possible flooding and landslides in areas directly affected by the typhoon. And finally, on the lighter side of things, singer Olivia Rodrigo has announced the launch of her own all-women music event in California, featuring a star-studded lineup of female artists and a focus on charity and empowerment. That's the news, and that's what's happening from the Eagle FM News and Information's desk. I'm John Lemon. And you're on Eagle FM 95.5 for the love of music. Third hour of the morning show coming right up.
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0: No matter the decade, no matter the vibe, it's all here. 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

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It's extreme. More than words, 823. Saying good morning to Master Wency Obana Jr. I don't know if he's still on the road, though, because it's a little late. I'm sorry. To the staff of ST Micro, Mr. Arnie Estabilio, Miss Jackie Ruiz, Miss Elsie Bailo, and Mr. Marlon Mariano, good morning to you guys. Thank you so much for listening in. It is Wasakan Wednesday. I got harem scarum and something to say. Eagle FM 95.5 for the love of music.

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Wasakan Wednesday. Heartbreak and love in perfect harmony. 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

0: Good morning. It is now 8:56, top of the hour news. Authorities have filed charges against a minor involved in the deadly shooting or school shooting in Tacloban City as investigations continue. Police have filed a criminal complaint against a 15-year-old student linked to the June 22nd shooting at San Jose National High School in Tacloban City that killed three students and injured several others. A 14-year-old student remains in custody while investigators continue to look into the motive behind the attack. Meanwhile, in news abroad, a human rights group is calling for urgent action after reporting that thousands of people, including Filipinos, are still being held in illegal scam centers along the Myanmar-Thailand border, despite previous regional efforts to shut them down and rescue victims. On the lighter side of things, entertainment, pop star Carly Rae Jepsen is back with new music as she announces a fresh era that includes an upcoming double album and a brand new single set for release this month. Go check it out. Also in entertainment, get ready for a throwback experience as Taiwanese boy band F4 returns to the Philippines for a special concert. The Philippine Arena on June 27th as part of their F Forever tour, bringing nostalgia hits from their Meteor Garden era. Through one original member will not be part of the show. They're not going to be complete anymore. They're like missing one member. That's what's happening from the Eagle FM News Desk. I'm John Lemon. 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Our fourth and final hour coming up.
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Song called On My Own. It is 9:05. Final hour with the Lemonade, John Lemon. For Wasakan Wednesday. Good morning to the staffers of Live Nation Philippines, to Nixon, and to Joy Wing and Ernie. See you guys this coming Saturday for the F4 concert. Yeah, I'm the VO4 for F4 concert, Philippine Arena. Live Nation Philippines staff, Nixon, thank you for tuning in. On we go with more of Wasakan Wednesday. Right now, Kenny Loggins on Eagle FM 95.5. Yeah.

0: 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It is now 9:31, final 29 minutes of the program. 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

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It is 9:38. I almost fell asleep here. Just Feeling the Love Songs. Oh my goodness. Yes. That's the music of Rick Price and Heaven Knows. I'm not trying to make you fall asleep. I just want you to internalize, feel the love and the pain in perfect harmony. I got John Farnham in The Reason Why. Eagle FM.

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That's Damn Yankees 955. Five more to go before 10 o'clock. And on the line for John Lemon. Thank you guys for listening in. Saying good morning as well. And hi to all the people there at West Rembo. To Tita Nika and Kylie. It's coming from Tita Eva. They are listening in right now. Thank you so much for listening in. This has been John Lemon. Talk to you guys again tomorrow for 2K Thursday. Hang on tight. More of the music coming up. No Dear Peachy today. Going to be doing something important, so it's going to be more music. Continues music till 1 o'clock, then 1 to 5, still more music. 5 to 8, DJ Jam. 8 to midnight, more music. I gotta go, gotta run. Bye, guys. Gonna leave you with Steel Heart. Song called She's Gone. Keep it here on Eagle FM 95.5 for the love of music. Wasak on Wednesday. Bye, guys. God bless you. And ta-ta for now.

0: 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Good morning, Manila. It is now 10 o'clock. 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
1: 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Wasakan Wednesday. Heartbreak and love in perfect harmony. 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

0: 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Lahat ng gusto mo, andito na. We are Eagle FM 95.5 for the love of music. Wasakan Wednesday. Heartbreak and love in perfect harmony. From the songs that make you smile to the ones that tear you apart. 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

0: No matter the decade, no matter the vibe, it's all here. 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

0: No matter the decade, no matter the vibe, it's all here. 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

0: No matter the decade, no matter the vibe, it's all here. 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
1: 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Wasakan Wednesday. Heartbreak and love in perfect harmony. From the songs that make you smile to the ones that tear you apart. 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

speaking of sad, it's another Wasakan Wednesday, June 24, 2026. And it's my time for my share of Wasakan Wednesday all the way till 8 p.m. on Daily G. This is a special day because it's our senior tech guy, Kuya Edwin's birthday. Happy, happy birthday, Kuya Edwin Balino. Enjoy your day. And we'll see you tomorrow, Leon Rhymes, this time with I Need You, Wasakan Wednesday on Eagle FM for the love of music.

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your cigarette break. It's like 10,000 spoons when all you need is a knife. It's meeting the man of my dreams and then meeting his beautiful wife. And isn't it ironic? Mm-hmm.

Prince with Ode to My Family. Before that, Alanis Morissette with Harmonic and Shakira with Underneath Your Clothes. 5 minutes before 6 o'clock, at six, we have our top of the hour news. 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

0: 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First up, a deadly shooting incident at San Jose National High School in Tacloban City has renewed urgent calls in the Senate to tighten campus security. The tragedy, which left three students dead, has prompted Senator Raffy Tulfo to push for mandatory CCTVs, metal detectors, and adequate security personnel across all schools. Tulfo stressed today that with the rising number of violent incidents involving youth, it is high time to pass his proposed bill expanding the Anti-Bullying Act to protect our children. Moving to global stage, temperature records are being absolutely obliterated across Europe as a brutal, deadly heat wave tightens its grip. Hundreds of schools in the UK have shut down, while France is recording temperatures over 111 degrees Fahrenheit, with 40 drownings already linked to citizens desperately trying to cool off. Experts warn this extreme heat dome, supercharged by climate change, is no longer just summer weather. It's the foothills of an absolute catastrophe. And in K-pop, 17's 10-carat land fan meeting in Incheon broke up with heavy emotional weight, but a message of hope. With members Jonghan, Woonwoo, Hoshi, Woozi already in the military, only 9 members took the stage. Ahead of the impending enlistment of Mingyu, DK, Sungkwan, Vernon, and Dino in the coming months, the boys left fans with a promise. They will return stronger than ever in 2 to 3 years for the official second chapter. And those are the hottest headlines at the strike of 6. Keep it touch. Keep it locked here for more music and updates on one and only home of your favorite music. 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
1: 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Wasakan Wednesday. 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

0: Me, Toto, with I Won't Hold You Back, and Foreigner with Waiting for a Girl Like You. Second hour together for my share of What's Fun Wednesday. Inspiring and ballads. What else? Not just love songs, but heartbreaking songs. The whole day, What's Fun Wednesday on Eagle FM. 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

Liquid, I Will Be Here For You. And before that, from Sarah G, How Good To Say You Love Me. This was on Wednesday on Eagle FM. Also from Shireen Reyes, with Coming Out Of The Rain. Three more to go before 7 o'clock. Don't miss our Top Of The Hour news at 7. Winding our second hour together, this was on Wednesday. We have music from Phil Collins with Against All Odds. 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
1: 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I am DJ Jem, keeping you informed. Turning to our top local story, strict biosecurity measures are now in place for hog raisers in Capiz. The municipal government of Dumarao has imposed a temporary total ban on the entry and passage of all pork products and swine-related items. The move comes as a precautionary measure following detected cases of African swine fever, or ASF, in neighboring towns under Executive Number 2026-33. The restriction covers live hogs, fresh and frozen pork, processed and cooked items, as well as swine genetic materials until further notice. Authorities have already deployed personnel at all municipal entry points to inspect incoming cargo and baggage. Local officials warn that any violating shipments will be confiscated and disposed of immediately. While the local government emphasizes that ASF poses absolutely no threat to human health, strict adherence is vital to protect local livelihood and keep Dumarao ASF-free. In international news, three major European nations are raising the alarm over growing maritime tensions in Asia. Britain, France, and Germany have issued a rare joint statement expressing deep concern over recent Chinese activities off the east coast of Taiwan. The European trio stated that Beijing's deployment of Coast Guard patrols and maritime survey ships threatens regional stability, international shipping safety, and the freedom of navigation. Beijing has defended the operation as a lawful measure to safeguard its sovereignty, claiming it was a response to upcoming maritime boundary talks between Japan and the Philippines. Meanwhile, Taiwan has firstly rejected China's claims of jurisdiction, reporting that the Chinese Coast Guard harassed three passing merchant ships in the area. And finally, in entertainment, is K-pop superstar Lisa officially back on the single market? Fans are buzzing over a newly released interview with Vanity Fair where the Blackpink member shines as upcoming cover star. The article explicitly notes that Lisa and her rumored boyfriend of over 2 years, Frederick Arnault, the CEO of Tagrier, seem to have called it quits. While Lisa's publicist strictly barred any talk regarding her personal life during the interview, eagle-eyed fans had already noticed that the billionaire heir was missing from her birthday celebration earlier this year. For many followers, the inclusion of the breakup in the international magazine served as ultimate silent confirmation that the high-profile couple has gone their separate ways. And those are the headlines at this hour. This is DJ Jem. 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

0: Whistlin' Wednesday on Eagle FM. James Ingram with I Don't Have a Heart. Final hour together for my share of heartbreaking songs. Not just heartbreaking songs, but your favorite ballads. Hi to Tito RV Evangelista. And almost every day he posts our shows, our programs on Facebook. Thank you so much. Before that, you've heard Brian Adams with Everything I Do It For You. And Michael Bolton with How Am I Supposed to Live Without You. 7:18, we'll be back after this.
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0: this was Sakan Wednesday and all the songs you can sing along with. 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Also from Poison earlier with Every Rose Has Its Thorn. It's 7:32, final 28 minutes for DJ Jam. We'll just have to take a very short break. We'll be back after this.
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0: Dan Hill with Sometimes When We Touch at Lionel Richie with The Only One. And you also heard Stephen Bishop with Something New in My Life. 15 more to go before 8 o'clock. Just a short break and more music coming your way.
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longings for someone. Natalie Nicole with Miss You Like Crazy. And Comex with I Miss You. Five more to go before 8. Right, text Sarah and Cindy. And again, before I have my news, would like to greet a happy, happy, happy birthday to our tech guy, Kuya Edwin. Happy birthday. And it's time for our news update. Leading our local news tonight, the Department of Labor and Employment is cracking down on safety compliance following a tragedy in Aurora. Labor Secretary Francis Tolentino announced today that DOLE has ordered a resort in Aurora, where two student athletes from Ateneo de Manila University reportedly drowned, to submit its safety protocol documents. An initial inspection by DOLE Region 3 office revealed a notable lack of safety signages on the property. The resort has until the end of this week to submit certifications regarding their safety protocols and the official number of employed lifeguards. Secretary Tolentino issued a stern warning that the resort will face severe consequences, including hefty fines or permanent closure, if they submit a falsified documents. In international business, global crude prices continue to slide, hitting their lowest level since early March. Brent crude futures dropped 96 cents to settle at $76.12 a barrel, while U.S. West Texas Intermediate slipped by 92 cents, sitting at $72.29. Market analysts attribute this week's downswing to signs that stranded oil tankers are finally prepared to move out of the critical Strait of Hormuz. Prices are also facing downward pressure due to a 60-day sanctions waiver granted to Tehran by Washington, alongside easing geopolitical hostilities in Lebanon. While Oman and Iran are continuing talks regarding navigation in the strait, market uncertainty lingers as Washington and Tehran send mixed signals regarding long-term nuclear inspection agreements. Wrapping up in entertainment, K-pop star Mark Lee's newly established agency has issued an official apology after the artist faced intense backlash online. The controversy erupted after photos circulated on social media showing the former NCT member wearing a vintage t-shirt featuring the U.S. Confederate flag, a symbol widely tied to racism and white supremacy. His label Upper Room clarified that the shirt was chosen strictly as a vintage wardrobe item and that they had initially attempted to obscure the logo in official content. Taking full responsibility for the oversight, Upper Room stressed that both the agency and Mark Lee unequivocally reject racism, hate, and discrimination. Moving forward, the label promises stricter review procedures for all wardrobe selections to prevent similar incidents. That's a wrap for your 8 o'clock updates. This is DJ Jeff keeping you connected here on Eagle FM. Stay safe on the road tonight and enjoy the rest of the evening. Music continues for Wasakan Wednesday for the night shift. 8 p.m. all the way till 12 midnight. Tomorrow, it's a Thursday. We'll be having 2K Thursday. All your favorites from year 2000 and beyond. And on Daily G at 5 p.m., that's 2K OPM hits. Leaving a song from Leo Speedwagon. 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
0: 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From the electrifying anthems of the 80s to the unforgettable hits of the 90s. 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

0: You're on Eagle FM 95.5. Don't stop the party. Who said it will? In fact, we are just getting started. Yeah, we are just getting started. British, no? We are just getting started. Good morning, everybody. John Lemonade. Once again on the radio. And it's the morning show. 2K Thursday is happening. The hits of 2K. From the early 2000s up to some of the latest tracks for your 2K music listening pleasure. Morning, good morning, good morning. That is just about it for our 30-minute get going, get up and go mix to get you moving, of course, this Thursday morning. Good morning, Lay. How are you? Brother Mandrofito, good morning, brother man. Too early, huh? On the road already? Good morning, brother man, Rafito. 2K thirst day. Uhaw ka na kaagad? Aga-aga pa uhaw ka na? Inom ka ng kape. Get a cup of joe, man. Ah, still at home. Getting ready for another Manic Thursday. The Lemonade here on the radio. John Lemon, time for a break. Be right back with more. 2K Thursday, Flo Rida, and a whole lot more coming up.
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6: I don't like it.

Have you ever heard that line? I don't like it. I love it. Especially if you want to justify something that you really love, that you really like. I just don't like it. I love it. That's Flo Rida. 6:30, 8:22 to go for 7 o'clock in the morning. Oh, yeah. John Lemonade here. Madonna coming in. 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

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Jonas Brothers, Play My Music, 648. 12 more to go before 7 o'clock. Top of the hour news coming up in a few. Right now, I got Jimmy Eat World. The middle.

Yeah, you're on Eagle FM 95.5 The Middle. That's Jimmy Eat World 651. 9 more to go before 7. I really had to talk because I was caught off guard. I got Blink 182.

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0: Good morning. It is now 6:58, a couple of minutes to go before 7 o'clock. Top of the hour news. Leading our local news right now, the Department of Labor and Employment is cracking down on safety compliance following a tragedy in Aurora. Labor Secretary Francis Tolentino announced today that DOLE has ordered a resort in Aurora where two student athletes from Ateneo de Manila University reportedly drowned to submit its safety protocol documents. An initial inspection by the DOLE Region 3 office revealed a notable lack of safety signages on the property. The resort has until the end of this week to submit certifications regarding their safety protocols and the official number of employed lifeguards. Secretary Tolentino issued a stern warning that the resort will face severe consequences, including hefty fines or permanent closure if they submit falsified documents. Moving on to global affairs, relations between Asia's two largest economies face further strain as Beijing confirms the detention of two Japanese nationals. China's foreign ministry announced today that the individuals were arrested in the port city of Dalian for violating local laws in a smuggling case. Tokyo's chief cabinet secretary, Minoru Kihara, confirmed the arrests, noting they took place in mid-May. This incident marks the latest in a series of foreign national detentions since Beijing ramped up its sweeping laws, adding friction to an already tense diplomatic climate between Japan and China. Wrapping up in entertainment, K-pop star Mark Lee's newly established agency has issued an official apology after the artist faced intense backlash online. The controversy erupted after photos circulated on social media showing the former NCT member wearing a vintage t-shirt featuring the U.S. Confederate flag, a symbol widely tied to racism and white supremacy. His label, Upper Room, clarified that the shirt was chosen strictly as a vintage wardrobe item and that they had initially attempted to obscure the logo in official content. Taking full responsibility for the oversight, Upper Room stressed that both the agency and Mark Lee unequivocally reject racism, hate, and discrimination. Moving forward, the label promises stricter review procedures for all wardrobe selections to prevent similar incidents. That's the news from the Eagle FM News Desk. I'm John Lemon. It is now 7:01. And you're on Eagle FM 95.5 for the love of music. 2K Thursday continues right after this. Hold on.
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0: You're on Eagle FM 85.5. One thing, the music of Emery. 15 minutes after 7 o'clock in the morning, Thursday the 25th of June 2026. And we are doing 2K Thursday. And I am looking for something here. Hold on a sec. Where is it? It's right here. No, not that one. No, no, not that one. Where is it? Anyways, I'll just try to find it later on. Yeah. Alrighty then. Let's go to our Facebook page right now. Before anything else, good morning to the boys and the girls of NLEX Corporation. To Baste Sebastian. On the road. It is pretty light along NLEX right now. Yeah, right there in the area of Viaduct. Is that Viaduct? Yeah. Yeah. Good morning. Morning to Miss Angeles. Hi, Miss Alma. Good morning if you're listening in. How are you? Yes. To all the service drivers of NLEX Corporation as well listening in right now. Yeah. Shout out to Byron. See Byron Bay. Diba si Banat Baita? Byron Bay, good morning. Louis Bongi. Good morning, Louis Bongi. Susie Atienza. Good morning. Gerard Santos. Good morning. Shout out to Melissa Millet. Good morning. Along with a hubby, Mark, and daughter, Alyssa. Good morning. Miguel Franco Ramirez. Good morning. Asking for a new song called Bittersweet. Is that by The Verve? Yeah. See what I can do. I'll look it up, okay? Alrighty then. Yvonne Cruz, good morning to you. Rebecca, good morning. Joey Cruz, good morning, shout out. Alexander Cuartuano, good morning. Jebby Tiong, good morning. Maria Lorena Cerdeña Malonzo. Charman Harris, good morning. Leia Ruth. Our Christian, good morning, shout out. Renato Madrigal, shout out. Yeah. Alrighty then. Okie dokie. Don't forget to like, share, and follow us on Facebook. Jenny Javier, good morning. How are ya? Time for us to pause for a break. And I will be right back with more. Juan Miguel Gamotia, good morning. Master Idol Wency Ubana Jr. Good morning, Idol. Idol Wency! Rider mode. To the staff of ST Micro. They're listening in, especially to the CCFS department staff. Good morning to you. Be back more. Hang on. 2K Thursday, where the hits never stop. From rock to pop to hip hop that never drops. 2K Thursday, your 2000s hits all day long. We are Eagle FM 95.5 for the love of music. I see you calling. 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

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I see you calling. I didn't want to leave you like... No matter the decade, no matter the vibe, it's all here from the electrifying 2K Thursday, where the hits never stop. 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We are Eagle FM 95.5 for the love of music. I see you calling. Good morning. It is now a minute more to go before 8 o'clock. Here's what's happening from the Eagle FM news desk. Top of the hour news. Health Secretary Teodoro Herbosa and Undersecretary Randy Ecolango are facing graft and misconduct charges before the ombudsman. A group calling themselves the Concerned DOH Personnel filed a complaint alleging an illegal closed-loop procurement scheme. They claim Herbosa granted Ecolango absolute control over the agency's multi-billion peso supply chain. From fund allocation to contract approvals for medicines and vaccines. The complaints warn this concentration of power subverts anti-graft laws and risks the entry of substandard medical supplies.

0: Meanwhile, in global health, the World Health Organization announces that the deadly hantavirus outbreak aboard the cruise ship MV Hondius is nearly over. WHO Chief Tedros Adhanom Ghebreyesus says the international alert will officially end on July 2nd if no new cases emerge. The rare outbreak, which began in April, resulted in 12 confirmed cases and 3 deaths. Scientists are now analyzing virus samples in Switzerland to develop future treatments and vaccines. And finally, in entertainment, 2-time Grammy winner and global pop star Tyla continues her meteoric rise with the release of her latest single, Is It Love? The track is a 3rd release from her highly anticipated sophomore album, A-Pop. And it comes during an incredibly busy run. The South African artist who just performed at the Mawazin Festival in Morocco after taking center stage at the FIFA World Cup launch festivities in Mexico City and Los Angeles. That's the news from the Eagle FM News Desk. I'm John Lemon. 3rd hour of the morning show coming right up. Keep it right here.
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